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legends didn't just leave a song. 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

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Together, we are all Cape Bretoners. We are the true north, strong and free. We are all proud to be Canada.

and the rest of my life on Max 98.3, the Islands Rock. Hey, how you doing? It is Jason McDonald. So glad that you've come along for the ride today. 14 degrees so far on this hump day morning. Happy hump day going out to you, of course. And after today at lunchtime, yeah, we're on the downslide again into yet another weekend. Today is today's an interesting day. Yesterday was World Chocolate Day. And then ironically, today is Eat a Vegetable You've Never Tried Day. So think of all the vegetables out there that you've never tried. Now, I got to be honest with you. I can't think of it.

0: So I literally, I went to Google just before I went on air and said, list of vegetables that are common to eat in Canada, because I don't want to eat something or say something that you can't even get here. There are none of them that I haven't tried yet. So I'm going to have to, get creative on this one. But for you, like, I know Scott McQuarrie, here in our office, guy just, I don't know how he hasn't had scurvy, over the years. It just, doesn't eat a lot of vegetables. very much, his idea of, loading up on vegetables is, you know, french fries, or some mashed potatoes, or, you know, that kind of stuff. But anyway, I gotta tell you, since he started working here, he's doing a lot better. Anyway, today is eat a vegetable that you've never tried ever before. Hey, we'll talk about some a little bit later. We got some great music coming up this morning. Great giveaways, of course. I have another couple of weekend passes for the drag strip, and that's coming up this weekend as well. Stick around. It's all happening right here on Max.
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0: 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I've got some water cooler audio.
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4: 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I'm so mind-boggled and upset.
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3: 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I got two teenagers at home during summer break, and yeah, it's mind-boggling.
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3: Good morning. There won't be any hot August nights next month. The car show, not the weather. Hot August nights organizer Gary Chassons canceled the event, posting on social media that they couldn't get an agreement with police on how to run the show. In the past, the classic car showcase has been marred by people doing burnouts on downtown streets and creating disruptions outside of the event's official hours, according to the post. There's also the swarming of a police car last year. Chassons says he was hoping meetings with the police would come up with a way to run the event safely. However, he posted that the police wanted the event cut down to one day just in the afternoon, nothing at night. That would not provide a suitable way to maintain the fundraiser this year, he says. So next month's show is canceled. Future shows are also in doubt. Maritime Launch Services has signed a deal with a German company to build the launch complex for its spaceport in the Canso area. Isar Aerospace will build the dedicated launch complex for its Spectrum rocket, with construction expected to begin this year. The deal aims to see the first orbital launches from Canso in 2028 and up to 40 launches annually by 2029. Officials say the partnership will strengthen Canada's access to space for commercial, civil, and defense missions. CBRM says it's working to address garbage collection issues after a surge of complaints about missed pickups. The complaints have been coming in by the dozens after the municipality took over curbside collection from private contractors in many rural areas on May 1st. Residents say garbage, recycling, and green bins have been left at the curb for days, attracting all sorts of birds and animals. A spokesperson for CBRM tells the Post staffing shortages, equipment breakdowns, and new collection routes are behind the disruptions. They're working to address those issues. In the meantime, they've temporarily waived tipping fees at the waste facility until regular collections are restored. The province is investing nearly $890,000 in rural economic development projects around the province. Seven organizations are receiving funding for initiatives focused on innovation, tourism, workforce development, and entrepreneurship. Projects include over $206,000 for a community hub in St. Peter's, and an additional $244,000 innovation grant will support Spark Nova Scotia, a startup competition for rural entrepreneurs. In sports, Argentina scored three times in the final 11 minutes to eliminate Egypt 3-2. The Swiss beat Colombia 4-3 on penalty kicks after a 0-0 tie. On the diamonds, Blue Jays beat the Giants 9-3 in San Francisco, Red Sox down the White Sox 8-1 in Chicago, and the Rays took the Yankees 6-4 in Tampa Bay. Now you're up to date. I'm Daryl Good.
2: Cape Breton weather.
4: Got a mix of sun and cloud today. We'll see a high of 24. Tonight, cloudy, and some fog patches developing overnight, a low of 13. Tomorrow, it's a mix of sun and cloud, a chance of showers early in the morning with a high of 27. It's going to turn out to be a day. And then on Friday, showers and a high of 22. It's 14 degrees at 6:35.
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0: Ryan from Honeymoon Suite right here on Max 98.3, the Islands Rock. So I'm reading this article. Okay. And, I gotta tell you, I'm reading this. No, this isn't right. This isn't right. You don't do this. Well, okay. It's an article in the Daily Record. Now, here's the thing. North America is going to be bracing for another day of record-breaking heat. All right. In certain parts, across North America, we're going to see some of those, throughout the summer. Car experts are saying if drivers want to cool their vehicles quickly, they need to follow the 420 rule. Instantly, I go, what? The 420 rule? So here's what they call it. They should have called it something else, like the 425 rule or the 430 rule, but no, they selected 420 because they're morons. Now, anybody out there, do you know what 420 is or what the 420 rule should be? And so anyway, what they're saying, this involves opening all four windows, four, in your car, driving for 20 seconds, and then closing all the windows and turning the air conditioning on. They're calling this the 420 rule. That's going to help hot air leave faster and save fuel in the car. Now, I don't hate the idea. I think the idea is good. I think the fact that you called it the 420 rule. You tell someone to do the 420 rule, they're going to roll all the windows up, spark a big fat one, and hotbox the car.
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0: out by our name. Hey, it's 6:53, 7 to go before 7 o'clock. You know, coming up next, it's the Peak Velocity Power Hour. I wouldn't dare want you to miss out on that. Your chance to win a gift certificate from Peak Velocity. Well, I was reading this morning, Dwayne The Rock Johnson is got a new movie that he's preparing to film. It's called Free Bird. Now, instantly, I was like, I don't think he looks like anyone in Lynyrd Skynyrd. Well, no. Free Bird is the film. It follows a Las Vegas motorcycle stuntman who hides a dementia diagnosis. And interesting, right? So that one's actually going to be a free one. Also read this morning that in the U.S., Dollar General, which is a store I go to every time I cross the border, they're going to be selling all of their back-to-school items at last year's prices to try to help consumers with a poor economy. But don't ask Donald Trump, because the economy's in great shape. He'll tell you. Don't worry about it. We got much more on the way. Stick around. It's Max 98.3.
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1: Good morning. Three people in an ambulance from Prince Edward Island were killed in New Brunswick after a head-on collision. The crash happened yesterday morning on Route 16, not far from the Confederation Bridge. Two paramedics, a 56-year-old man who was driving and a 23-year-old woman in the back, were killed, as well as their 77-year-old female patient. The truck driver suffered serious but not life-threatening injuries. A 30-year-old man's dead after a collision involving a dirt bike and a dump truck in the valley. That happened Monday night around 9 on the Prospect Road in Morristown, south of Berwick. RCMP say the 30-year-old Aylesford man driving the dirt bike was pronounced dead at the scene. The driver and a passenger in the dump truck weren't hurt. Mounties are asking anyone with information or dash cam video from the area to contact King's District Mounties. A Lunenburg County woman will be sentenced in September in the death of her infant daughter in a crash. 29-year-old Madison Elizabeth Parker of Western Shore pleaded guilty in court this week to criminal negligence causing the death of her four-month-old daughter. The Crown and defense lawyers are working on an agreed statement of facts for the sentencing hearing September 16th. Lunenburg District Mounties were called to an ATV crash on a logging road off 40s Road in May of 2024. The infant died from her injuries later in hospital. Parker, a 52-year-old man, and another child were taken to hospital as well. Police allege the driver's blood alcohol concentration at the time was twice the legal limit. Prime Minister Mark Carney's appointed four new senators and is dropping the nonpartisan criteria for future appointments to the upper chamber. Among the appointments is his principal secretary, Tom Pitfield, a longtime Liberal strategist, Conservative MP Richard Martel, New Brunswick cancer researcher Dr. Rodney Ouellette, and Manitoba accountant Jada Tucker also joining the Senate. The move marks a shift from the previous Liberal government's approach. Carney's office has a new independent advisory board will be established soon. In sports, round of 16 at the World Cup, Argentina came from behind to shock Egypt 3-2. Colombia and Switzerland ended in a nil-nil tie. Then the Swiss won it on penalty kicks 4-3. In baseball, Blue Jays had a 9-3 win in San Francisco. Red Sox beat the White Sox 8-1 and Rays down the Yankees 6-4. Now you're up to date. I'm Darrell Good.
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0: Cape Breton weather.
4: Well, we got a mix of sun and cloud today. We'll see a high of 24. Humidex will make it feel like 27. Pretty good. Tonight, cloudy and a low of 13. Tomorrow, it's a mix of sun and cloud. A chance for showers early in the day. And we'll see a high of 27 as well. Friday, showers and a high of 22. It's 15 degrees at 7:04.

0: gone. It is 7:08. We're inside the 7 o'clock hour, and that means one thing. We're inside the Peak Velocity Power Hour. Now, here's how that works. When you hear the cue to call for Peak Velocity, you call me at 595-3320. And if you're the first one through, well, I'm going to give you a gift certificate to check out the Peak Velocity sport training facility down on the Wash Plant Road off the Sydney Glace Bay Highway. What a great facility. You're going to check out their indoor golf, which I got to tell you, they got a TrackMan facility there, a TrackMan system, I should say. So fun. So good. I was able to check it out myself. And they got a little, it's just a nice setup. Whether you're just going to go kind of, you know, hone in your game, or whether you're going to go spend a couple hours with some friends having some laughs and some pops, well, I can tell you it's a great setup there. So they've got a 24-hour gym. They got all the baseball stuff. It's so much fun. You can check them out on Facebook. Just search Peak Velocity, and that's going to pop up for you. But we are inside the Peak Velocity Power Hour. Mm-hmm. Better be listening for the cue to call.
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0: Orleans is sinking. 720. I used to love playing that song. When I used to play in bands, that was one of the songs. I used to sing that one too. I used to love playing it, and I still get really into it when I hear it on the radio. It's 720, 20 minutes after 7. Hey, I hope that you're having a great day. Hey, don't forget the Loch Lomond Strawberry Festival. Happening next weekend, July 18th at 3 p.m. to 5 p.m. at the Loch Lomond Community Hall. I gotta tell you, if you've never been to the Loch Lomond Strawberry Festival, if you're, and you're looking for something to do on a Saturday, it's Saturday, July 18th from 3 till 5, $12 per person, and all sponsored by the, Loch Lomond Fire Department Heritage Association. So be sure to check it out, alright? A little reminder that on these sunny days, you gotta protect those eyes. You gotta protect those peepers. You gotta have good sunglasses, alright? 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Oh yeah, man, they knock it at the park. If you haven't been there, they're in the Grand Lake Road Fire Hall. All right, right next to the Mayflower Mall there. 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But of course, every single month we get together with McLeod Optical to give away a pair of sunglasses. And this month is no different. So this month we are giving away Maui Jims, my favorite. And all you have to do is text a keyword with your first and last name to 595-3320. And the keyword this month is Canada. We went with it. You know what I mean? July 1st was Canada Day. So our keyword for the entire month of July is Canada. So all you have to do is text the word Canada to 595-3320, along with your first and last name. And then at the end of the month, we're going to go down to McLeod Optical. We're going to select a winner. 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
2: Good morning. There won't be any hot August nights next month. The car show, not the weather. Hot August nights organizer Gary Chassons canceled the event, posting on social media that they couldn't get an agreement with police on how to run the show. In the past, the classic car showcase has been marred by people doing burnouts on downtown streets and creating disruptions outside of the event's official hours, according to the post. There's also the swarming of a police car last year. Chassons says he was hoping meetings with the police would come up with a way to run the event safely. However, he posted that the police wanted the event cut down to one day just in the afternoon, nothing at night. That would not provide a suitable way to maintain the fundraiser this year, he says. So next month's show is canceled. Future shows are also in doubt. Maritime Launch Services has signed a deal with a German company to build the launch complex for its spaceport in the Canso area. Isar Aerospace will build the dedicated launch complex for its Spectrum rocket, with construction expected to begin this year. The deal aims to see the first orbital launches from Canso in 2028 and up to 40 launches annually by 2029. Officials say the partnership will strengthen Canada's access to space for commercial, civil, and defense missions. CBRM says it's working to address garbage collection issues after a surge of complaints about missed pickups. The complaints have been coming in by the dozens after the municipality took over curbside collection from private contractors in many rural areas on May 1st. Residents say garbage, recycling, and green bins have been left at the curb for days, attracting all sorts of birds and animals. A spokesperson for CBRM tells the Post staffing shortages, equipment breakdowns, and new collection routes are behind the disruptions. They're working to address those issues. In the meantime, they've temporarily waived tipping fees at the waste facility until regular collections are restored. The province is investing nearly $890,000 in rural economic development projects around the province. Seven organizations are receiving funding for initiatives focused on innovation, tourism, workforce development, and entrepreneurship. Projects include over $206,000 for a community hub in St. Peter's, and an additional $244,000 innovation grant will support Spark Nova Scotia, a startup competition for rural entrepreneurs. In sports, Argentina scored three times in the final 11 minutes to eliminate Egypt 3-2. The Swiss beat Colombia 4-3 on penalty kicks after a nil-nil tie. On the diamonds, Blue Jays beat the Giants 9-3 in San Francisco, Red Sox down the White Sox 8-1 in Chicago, and the Rays took the Yankees 6-4 in Tampa Bay. Now you're up to date. I'm Daryl Good.
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1: Cape Breton weather.
5: Well, we got a mix of sun and cloud today, a high of 24. Tonight, cloudy, a low 13. Tomorrow, a mix of sun and cloud. We could see a shower early in the day with a high of 27. On Friday, showers and a high of 22. It's 15 degrees at 7:37.
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0: just when you get ahead, right? One step forward, two steps back. It always falls apart. Hate to be that guy, but it kind of is true with certain things. Hey, I'm Jason, and welcome along for the ride. We're here at Max 98.3. It is the Islands Rock. We're live and local in downtown Sydney, but at some point today, we would love it if you would visit us digitally. Yeah, go to our website over at max98.3.ca. You can find our social media sites here. 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Your 7-day forecast. 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Or how about the password winning weekend? Or maybe you could learn more about the Cape Breton Pro Rodeo coming to Sydney in September. Going to be awesome, by the way. All these things are available on our website and our Vogue Optical web poll question of the day. Today, we want to know, do you think, will AI create more jobs in the future? Yes or no? I know what you're going to say. But will AI create more jobs in the future? Yes or no? It is our Vogue Optical web poll question of the day, and I would love to hear what you have to say.
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0: Well, it is. I mean, what a day. I mean, the sun's shining out there right now. Looks like a beauty of a Wednesday and hump day. You can run around the office today. What, what? Hump day, everybody. It's the most annoying thing in the world. People all love you. Hey, congratulations to Scotty McPherson, who picks up a gift certificate for Peak Velocity. Through the Peak Velocity Power Hour, heard the cue to call. Here's Guns N' Roses.

0: 98.3, the Islands Rock. Hey, how you doing? Jason McDonald. Very happy that you've come along for the ride today. We got a big one for you. Don't forget, Password Winning Weekend is on the way. Now, how the Password Winning Weekend works is you listen to the radio. Essentially, that's all you got to do. But you just do it on the weekend. And several times on the weekend, we're going to air the password. 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And then on Monday morning at around 8:40, I'm going to give you the cue to call. First one through to give me the correct password is going to win a backyard barbecue package from our good friends over at Foodland in Glace Bay and in Sydney Mines. 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
3: Good morning. Three people in an ambulance from Prince Edward Island were killed in New Brunswick after a head-on collision. The crash happened yesterday morning on Route 16, not far from the Confederation Bridge. Two paramedics, a 56-year-old man who was driving and a 23-year-old woman in the back, were killed, as well as their 77-year-old female patient. The truck driver suffered serious but not life-threatening injuries. A 30-year-old man's dead after a collision involving a dirt bike and a dump truck in the valley. That happened Monday night around 9 on the Prospect Road in Morristown, south of Berwick. RCMP say the 30-year-old Aylesford man driving the dirt bike was pronounced dead at the scene. The driver and a passenger in the dump truck weren't hurt. Mounties are asking anyone with information or dash cam video from the area to contact King's District Mounties. A Lunenburg County woman will be sentenced in September in the death of her infant daughter in a crash. 29-year-old Madison Elizabeth Parker of Western Shore pleaded guilty in court this week to criminal negligence causing the death of her four-month-old daughter. The Crown and defense lawyers are working on an agreed statement of facts for the sentencing hearing September 16th. Lunenburg District Mounties were called to an ATV crash on a logging road off Forties Road in May of 2024. The infant died from her injuries later in hospital. Parker, a 52-year-old man, and another child were taken to hospital as well. Police allege the driver's blood alcohol concentration at the time was twice the legal limit. Prime Minister

0: Blue Jays had a 9-3 win in San Francisco. Red Sox beat the White Sox 8-1 and raised down the Yankees 6-4. Now you're up to date. I'm Daryl Good.
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4: Cape Breton weather.
5: A mix of sun and cloud today, a high of 24, tonight cloudy, and a low of 13. For tomorrow, it's a mix of sun and cloud, clearing in the morning, a high of 27, then on Friday, showers, and a high of 22. It's 18 degrees at 8:07.
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0: out for Daco Jones. It's 8:16, 16 minutes after 8. Coming up next, we'll be making a tough call. How was your sleep last night? Was it a tough night's sleep? You know, this time of year, that happens sometimes, right? If you can't get it cooled down enough in the bedroom, that's one thing you got to do is find a way to get things cooled down because your body likes to cool down overnight. But if you did not have a great sleep, well, there's things that you can do to boost your energy today. And the top three, take breaks. I know the boss doesn't like to hear that, but you got to take breaks. You can't just do it all straight for 8-10 hours today. The other thing is move your body. You got to take breaks, but you also got to move your body. The number one thing that you can do to boost your energy today after a bad night's sleep is expose yourself to as much sunlight as possible. When I say expose yourself, I don't mean like let it all hang out.
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0: 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And not only do you get to choose the song, we're also going to hook you up with the Tough Call mug, a very sought-after item here around the radio station. 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I can't remember. I've been doing this so long now, I can't remember what artists we used and what ones we did. But anyway, today we're going to use Journey. 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
3: Good morning. There won't be any hot August nights next month. The car show, not the weather. Hot August nights organizer Gary Chassons canceled the event, posting on social media that they couldn't get an agreement with police on how to run the show. In the past, the classic car showcase has been marred by people doing burnouts on downtown streets and creating disruptions outside of the event's official hours, according to the post. There's also the swarming of a police car last year. Chassons says he was hoping meetings with the police would come up with a way to run the event safely. However, he posted that the police wanted the event cut down to one day, just in the afternoon, nothing at night. That would not provide a suitable way to maintain the fundraiser this year, he says. So next month's show is canceled. Future shows are also in doubt. Maritime Launch Services has signed a deal with a German company to build the launch complex for its spaceport in the Canso area. Isar Aerospace will build the dedicated launch complex for its Spectrum rocket, with construction expected to begin this year. The deal aims to see the first orbital launches from Canso in 2028 and up to 40 launches annually by 2029. Officials say the partnership will strengthen Canada's access to space for commercial, civil, and defense missions. CBRM says it's working to address garbage collection issues after a surge of complaints about missed pickups. The complaints have been coming in by the dozens after the municipality took over curbside collection from private contractors in many rural areas on May 1st. Residents say garbage, recycling, and green bins have been left at the curb for days, attracting all sorts of birds and animals. A spokesperson for CBRM tells the Post staffing shortages, equipment breakdowns, and new collection routes are behind the disruptions. They're working to address those issues. In the meantime, they've temporarily waived tipping fees at the waste facility until regular collections are restored. The province is investing nearly $890,000 in rural economic development projects around the province. Seven organizations are receiving funding for initiatives focused on innovation, tourism, workforce development, and entrepreneurship. Projects include over $206,000 for a community hub in St. Peter's, and an additional $244,000 innovation grant will support Spark Nova Scotia, a startup competition for rural entrepreneurs. In sports, Argentina scored three times in the final 11 minutes to eliminate Egypt 3-2. The Swiss beat Colombia 4-3 on penalty kicks after a 0-0 tie. On the diamonds, Blue Jays beat the Giants 9-3 in San Francisco, Red Sox down the White Sox 8-1 in Chicago, and the Rays took the Yankees 6-4 in Tampa Bay. Now you're up to date. I'm Daryl Good.
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2: Cape Breton Weather.
9: We've got a mix of sun and cloud today. We'll see a high of 24. Tonight, cloudy with a chance of showers and a low 13. Tomorrow, it's a mix of sun and cloud. Chance of showers early in the morning and a high of 27. On Friday, showers and a high of 22. It is 18 degrees at 8:34.
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0: Adam Miles right here on Max 98.3, the Islands Rock. We're live and local in downtown Sydney, and, well, I mean, you could come see us, of course. 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At 318 Charlotte Street in downtown Sydney. 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And then you can also take part in our Vogue Optical web poll question of the day. And today we want to know, will artificial intelligence create more jobs in the future? Yes or no? And so far, 100% of you have said no. And I am in total agreement.
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0: it's July 8th, the 8th of July, making it the 189th day of the year. 176 days remaining until the end of 2026. Hard to believe that we're like past the halfway point, but we're here. We're on the tipping point now. We're on our way down. Today is National Milk Chocolate with Almonds Day. Like, I mean, everyone's got a day. Everyone's got a day. It's Blueberry Day as well, and National Freezer Pop Day. That's what I can get behind. 61 days left until Labor Day. Well, it was on this day in 1881 that the very first ice cream sundae was served. Now, that's a day I feel like we should be celebrating. On this day in 1881. The very first ice cream sundae. Sounds pretty good. It was on this day in 1957 that William Cadbury, chocolatier, died. It was on this day in 1972. Lean on Me by Bill Withers hit number one on the charts. And on this day in 1981, the Go-Go's released their debut album, Beauty and the Beat. It reached number one in the U.S., becoming the first by an all-girl band to do so.
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0: Easy on You. We had the Foo Fighters in there as well with Learn to Fly, the Scorpions, and Rock You Like a Hurricane. Loverboy, Hot Girls in Love, Aerosmith, and Sweet Emotion to kick off the 9 o'clock hour as well. Hi, how you doing? I'm Jason, and we're here live. We're local in downtown Sydney, soaking up the sunshine today and absolutely loving it. We'll have your full weather details for you. I mean, if you can get them anytime at max983.ca, if you don't want to wait for us. We got a couple of messages coming your way, and then we are back. AC/DC, Ozzy Osbourne, Lenny Kravitz, and Rush. What a great foursome on the way.
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0: 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Well, hey, next weekend, great event happening in Loch Lomond. You know, if you're looking for something to do with the family, this one is always, always great. 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

0: She just looks that way on Max 98.3, the Islands Rock. Well, that's going to do it for my broadcast portion of my day. And now the real work begins in the office here at 318 Charlotte Street, the radio building in downtown Sydney. I just love that you've been tuned in today and continue to do so. Coming up at lunchtime, Rob McNamara is in with our noontime show, and he'll stick around for the afternoon in for Al Baldwin. And, well, we just love having Rob as part of the team here now. And, yeah, that'll be coming up today at 12 o'clock. I will be back to chat with you tomorrow morning starting at 6 a.m.
1: Cape Breton weather.
0: A mix of sun and cloud today. We'll see a high of 24. Tonight, cloudy and a low of 13 overnight. Tomorrow, it's a mix of sun and cloud. A chance of showers really early in the day. Then we'll see a high of 27. On Friday, showers and a high of 22. It is 21 degrees at max.
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from the night. Push the palm right through the past. And this one's for the silence and the questions that it brings. And the smell of time and the river

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1: Cape Breton weather.
2: A mix of sun and cloud today. We'll see a high of 24. Tonight, cloudy and a low of 13 overnight. Tomorrow, it's a mix of sun and cloud. A chance of showers really early in the day. Then we'll see a high of 27. On Friday, showers and a high of 22. It is 21 degrees at max.
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0: Cape Breton weather.
4: A mix of sun and cloud today. We'll see a high of 24. Tonight, cloudy and a low of 13 overnight. Tomorrow, it's a mix of sun and cloud. A chance of showers really early in the day. Then we'll see a high of 27. On Friday, showers and a high of 22. It is 21 degrees at max.
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It's Rob for Al with the Who standing by. The outfield coming up right now. It's Pink Floyd from the Orange Rock. Max FM.

0: the Who and Won't Get Fooled Again from the Audience Rock Max FM on the Classic Rock Lunch. It's Rob in for Al again on this midweek Wednesday. Thanks so much for hanging out. Don't go anywhere. We've got your double shot coming up before 1 o'clock. We'll feature the Beatles today and our live track on the way in just a bit with Mr. Alice Cooper. That's on the way before one.
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0: Mornings from the Honest Rock, Max FM and the Classic Rock Lunch, you two in there as well, and Joan Jett and the Blackhearts, and I Hate Myself for Loving You on a Lunch Hour Wednesday. It's Rob and for Al again on this Wednesday morning, and it was on this date, 1972, that Lean on Me by Bill Withers went all the way to number one. That is 54 years ago. 1989, the Fine Young Cannibals. Remember them? Their song, Good Thing, hit number one. And it was on this date in 2003, a tooth from the mouth of Elvis Presley, once the property of a former girlfriend. Don't know how she got a hold of that. But it went up for auction on eBay, along with a lock of his hair and a gold record. It fetched over $100,000. There you go. Our live track from Alice Cooper coming up from Max FM.
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0: are at the Spike tonight from the Onyx Rock Max FM and the Classic Rock Lunch and our live track from Alice Cooper before that. And no more Mr. Nice Guy. It's Rob in for Al on this Lunch Hour Wednesday during the Classic Rock Lunch. It's still to come. It's our double shot featuring the Beatles on the way.
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9: Cape Breton weather.
0: A mix of sun and cloud. Today we're looking at a high of 24, humidex 27, UV index 8, or very high. Increasing cloudiness this evening. A chance of showers late this evening and overnight, a low of 13. A mix of sun and cloud for tomorrow. A chance of showers early in the morning. Clearing later on, a high of 27, humidex 30, UV index 8, or very high. And Friday bringing some showers with a high of 22. That's your weather. 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

0: the Onyx Rock Max 98.3. Steve Miller Band, Loverboy, and Def Leppard in there as well on there. So Wednesday afternoon, it's Rob and for Al. Thanks so much for hanging out until 6 o'clock today. We've got another pretty good-looking day around the region. We've got full weather forecast details coming up in just a few moments. When we get weather like this, we think about maybe going for a drive or exploring our beautiful island. And we're giving you a chance to win $250 in gas every week. It is Fuel Your Summer. 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

Boring Crazy Train from the On It's Run. Max 98.3 on a pretty good looking Wednesday afternoon. Drop at the pound to 6. This is Brian Adams, Cuts Like a Knife from the On It's Run. 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

0: from the Honest Rock, Max 98.3. And you could say that Brian is not the biggest fan of Donald Trump. Have you heard his song, 51st State, that was released on Canada Day? Bit of a tongue-in-cheek response to the narrative around Canada becoming, or according to Trump, being better off being part of the United States as the 51st State. The song, by the way, has already garnered over 230,000 views on YouTube, indicating its popularity. And it's, the listeners really like it. Adams has expressed the song is a tribute to the pride and spirit of his fellow Canadians.
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0: 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It's Rob and for Al hanging out until 6 o'clock. Thanks for hanging out with me. Mentioned yesterday that there's so much sports going on in the month of July. We've got World Cup, which continues, by the way. Did you see any of that game? Argentina last night down 2-0 with, what, 10 minutes left and came back to win that game. I think the Egyptian coach, did he say that he felt it was rigged? And could be more to that. Anyway, World Cup continues, Tour de France, Wimbledon, the Major League Baseball All-Star Game is less than a week away as well, and the running of the bulls in Pamplona, Spain. Every morning, thousands of people sprint ahead of six fighting bulls and six steers at 8 a.m. local time, followed by an afternoon bullfight, a nine-day event. It is, in 2026, kind of hard to believe that this still happens, but if you're in Spain this week, you might as well check it out.
1: Cape Breton weather.
2: A mix of sun and cloud. Today we're looking at a high of 24, humidex 27, UV index 8, or very high. Increasing cloudiness this evening. A chance of showers late this evening and overnight, a low of 13. A mix of sun and cloud for tomorrow. A chance of showers early in the morning. Clearing later on, a high of 27, humidex 30, UV index 8, or very high. And Friday bringing some showers with a high of 22. That's your weather. 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

was a different lead singer, but yes, they sounded fantastic. Foreigner, Jukebox Hero, from the Onyx Rock, Max 98.3 on a midweek Wednesday afternoon. Hey, it's Rob and for Al, hanging out until 6. Thanks so much for hanging out with me. This is Robbie Robertson, Showdown at Big Sky, from Max FM.

0: from the Honest Rock, Max 98.3, Foreigner in there as well, Queen, Tom Cochran, and a little GNR to get 2 o'clock started on this Wednesday afternoon. It's Rob hanging out until 6 in for Al. Thanks so much for hanging out with me. Not a bad Wednesday afternoon at all. If you're on vacation, get out and enjoy this one if you can. Maybe you're heading off to the beach. You know, one of the things about going to the beach is the snacks, right? It's all about the snacks, and Pringles was always something we kind of took along, right? And I think technically, I thought I read an article that technically they're not considered or can't really be chips, but they're darn good, right? And I guess they're expanding a little bit. They've introduced Pringles-flavored hot dog buns in three flavors, sour cream and onion, barbecue and honey mustard. They also recently released a beer-flavored bun in collaboration with Miller Lite.
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0: Payola's Eyes of a Stranger from the Islands Rock. Max 98.3 and Red Hot Chili Peppers before that on this Wednesday afternoon. It's Rob hanging out until 6 o'clock in for Al. And a reminder, this weekend, it's another password-winning weekend. 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

0: Pink Floyd and Run Like Hell from the On It's Rock. Max, Sunny, A3, and Big Rack before that. Hey, it's Rob hanging out till 6 o'clock. And for Al, and ready to kick off another Max, Sunny, A3 rock ride with the Eagles coming up.
1: Cape Breton weather.
2: A mix of sun and cloud. Today we're looking at a high of 24, humidex 27, UV index 8, or very high. Increasing cloudiness this evening. A chance of showers late this evening and overnight, a low of 13. A mix of sun and cloud for tomorrow. A chance of showers early in the morning, clearing later on. A high of 27, humidex 30, UV index 8, or very high. And Friday bringing some showers with a high of 22. That's your weather. 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

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Max 98.3 on a midweek Wednesday afternoon. It's Rob hanging out until 6 in for Al. I read something the other day that the little girl in the bumblebee suit in the video for this song is now 42. How does that make you feel old? Wine Melon, It's No Rain from the Onyx Rock. 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

0: Lincoln Park in Indiana, wrapping up another Max 98.3 Rock Ride from the Orange Rock. 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April Wine, Blind Melon in there as well. And I mentioned that the little girl in the video in the bumblebee suit, she's now in her early 40s.
1: Yeah.
0: Shannon Hoon has been gone almost 31 years. 1995, he passed away. Really too bad. You think of what could have been had that not happened and he wasn't taken too soon. That is Blind Melon, AC/DC, and Highway to Hell before that on this midweek Wednesday afternoon. It's Rob in for Al. Thanks so much for hanging out with me. We keep the great rock going with Kim Mitchell, Bon Jovi, Tesla, and Free gets another set started next.
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You think when this band picked this name, they had any idea what it would mean years later? It's Tesla. 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

0: Mitchell. I am a wild party from the Alex Rock Max 98.3 Bon Jovi. Tesla and Frame kickstarting that set on this midweek Wednesday afternoon. It's Rob and for Al hanging out until 6 o'clock. More great rock on the way with BTO and Mercy Playground coming up very shortly. You know, one of the things that Apple didn't have as a phone company, and I know lots of you have iPhones out there, is that folding factor, right? I know that, especially for guys, we don't carry around purses, and it's a little tougher sometimes to fit that phone in your pocket. A folding phone might have been good. But if you are loyal to the Apple brand, it's not really an option. Until now, looks like there is a new foldable phone coming. It's, I guess, going to prove to be quite popular. The previous production target was between 7 and 8 million. I guess they've learned that, yeah, they're going to be pretty popular. They've upped their order to around 10 million. So if you've been waiting for an Apple iPhone foldable, it is on the way.
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0: TL, you ain't seen nothing yet. For Honest Rock, back to 98.3 Mercury Playground at Sex and Candy on a Wednesday afternoon. It's Rob and for Al until 6 o'clock. And don't forget, we're giving you a chance to win from McLeod Optical and Vision Center. Once again, some designer sunglasses from now until the end of the month. You can enter every day for those non-prescription Maui Jim designer sunglasses, courtesy of McLeod Optical and Vision Center. All you have to do is text the keyword Canada, followed by your first and last name, to 902-595-3320. 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
5: Cape Breton weather.
6: A mix of sun and cloud. Today we're looking at a high of 24, humidex 27, UV index 8, or very high. Increasing cloudiness this evening. A chance of showers late this evening and overnight, a low of 13. A mix of sun and cloud for tomorrow. A chance of showers early in the morning, clearing later on. A high of 27, humidex 30, UV index 8, or very high. And Friday bringing some showers with a high of 22. That's your weather. 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
2: Good afternoon. A Nova Scotia Supreme Court judge has dismissed a lawsuit brought by the United Fisheries Conservation Alliance over the Sebaganeganese First Nation lobster fishery in St. Mary's Bay. Justice Ann Smith ruled the group did not have legal standing to challenge the Mi'kmaq community's asserted treaty rights, nor did it have standing to seek declarations from the court regarding federal fisheries rules. The United Fisheries Conservation Alliance represents commercial fishers who argue the unlicensed First Nation fishery threatened lobster stocks and livelihoods. However, in the decision published today, the court ruled that disputes over Aboriginal treaty rights are best addressed through negotiations between First Nations and the federal government and not third-party litigation. The ruling thus found the alliance lacked standing to bring the claim and the suit was dismissed. A Supreme Court judge has ruled that a police statement from a Cape Breton man charged in a sex for alcohol case can be used at trial. 38-year-old Kieran Matthew of Glace Bay faces several charges that include sexual assault and obtaining sexual services from a person under the age of 18. Police allege that he provided alcohol to a pair of teenagers before engaging in sexual activity in May of 2024. Post reports a judge has ruled that Matthew's statement to police was voluntary, saying he had access to legal counsel, understood his rights, and was not pressured during the interview. The Nova Scotia Senior Baseball League is honoring Jim Rico McEachern, president and general manager of the Sydney Sooners, for his extraordinary dedication and commitment to supporting and promoting baseball over the past 50 years. The league will be retiring his number 3 for all teams throughout the league. McEachern played for and coached the Sooners from their inaugural season in 1977 until 2001 when he retired, then returned again in 2009 and led the Sooners to championships in 2013, 2014, and 2017. He was previously inducted into the Cape Breton Sports Hall of Fame as a builder in 2009. The ceremony to honor McEachern and retire his number league-wide will take place Saturday, July 11th, prior to the start of the 7 p.m. game against Kentville at the Susan McEachern Memorial Ball Field. The Port of Sydney is launching a free summer concert series to draw more people to the waterfront. The Meet Me at the Fiddle Dockside Sessions will feature lunchtime performances by Cape Breton musicians at the Joan Harris Cruise Pavilion. It'll happen throughout the months of July and August. Organizers say the series is designed to encourage residents and visitors to shop local, grab lunch or coffee, and enjoy live music while supporting waterfront businesses. First performance is set for tomorrow, Thursday, July 9th, with Jordan Musician. Full schedule of concerts is available online through the Port of Sydney website. Cape Breton Regional Police are reminding drivers to stay sober after arresting two people in separate impaired driving incidents overnight. Around 8:30 last night, officers responded to a dispute at a Florence parking lot where a 30-year-old woman was arrested after refusing a breath test. A second woman was also arrested there for breaching court-ordered conditions. Then around 1:30 this morning, police responded to a single-vehicle crash on the Lewisburg Highway. A 27-year-old man was arrested for impaired driving and other offenses after being treated for non-life-threatening injuries. The founder of the iconic thrift clothing store chain Frenchie's has died at the age of 94. Edwin Frenchie Terrio passed away on June 28th at his home in Church Point, surrounded by family. Born in Massachusetts, Terrio was inspired to open the first Frenchie's store in the early 1970s after watching his mother bring used clothing home to relatives in Matagan. From the first shop in Matagan, the business expanded across the Maritimes and became a well-known name in secondhand shopping. Two Canadian warships have left Halifax Harbor on a NATO mission to hunt and clear sea mines in European waters. HMCS Moncton and HMCS Edmonton sailed Tuesday as part of Operation Reassurance. The Kingston-class vessels, each carrying about 45 sailors, will deploy advanced underwater vehicles and clearance divers from now through October. Operation aims to deter Russian aggression in Central and Eastern Europe. Rear Admiral Josie Kurtz says the deployment shows Canada's strong commitment to NATO's collective defense and maritime security. RCMP in New Brunswick continue to investigate the circumstances around a fatal crash involving an ambulance that claimed the lives of two paramedics and the patient that they were transporting. The ambulance from PEI was transporting a patient when it collided head-on with a transport truck on Route 16 in New Brunswick, not far from the Confederation Bridge. Patient and two paramedics in the ambulance, all PEI residents, died at the scene. Driver of the transport truck also suffered serious injuries. RCMP say it's still investigating the cause of the collision and say both vehicles involved have been sent for mechanical inspections. And U.S. President Donald Trump says the fragile ceasefire with Iran is over. Trump referred to the Iranian leadership today as scum while telling reporters at the NATO summit that the ceasefire had fallen apart. Comments come as both the U.S. and Iran have conducted fresh attacks against each other's interests in the Middle East. Stock markets are down and global oil prices are surging today in response to the renewed hostilities. In sports, no games at the World Cup today. The quarterfinals will get underway tomorrow with France taking on Morocco. And in the majors, the Blue Jays wrap up their series in San Francisco. Now you're up to date. I'm Jeff Goodfellow.
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3: A mix of sun and cloud. Today we're looking at a high of 24, humidex 27, UV index 8, or very high. Increasing cloudiness this evening. A chance of showers late this evening and overnight, a low of 13. A mix of sun and cloud for tomorrow. A chance of showers early in the morning, clearing later on. A high of 27, humidex 30, UV index 8, or very high. And Friday bringing some showers with a high of 22. That's your weather. 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

Alan Sweet, burning it live from the Island Rock. Max 98.3, it's Rob, and for Alex, we kick off the ride home. And back in June, this song was named one of the 250 essential American songs of the past 250 years. 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

0: every day. Wake me up when September ends from the Onyx Rock Max 98.3 as we kick off the Wednesday afternoon ride home. It's Robin for Al. Thanks so much for hanging out until 6 o'clock. Caught a little bit of the Argentina and Egypt game on replay last night, and I kind of knew what was going to happen. One of the guys I was watching the game with told me what had happened in the game, so just kind of waiting for that comeback. But Argentina, who were down 2-0 with, I think, about 15 minutes left to play in regular time, or I guess that's what they call it, right? Regular time. Came back to win 3-2. Of course, Lionel Messi had a goal in the comeback. I think he hit the tying goal. And then they scored again to make it 3-2 and move on. Now, I think the coach of Egypt, I think I read that he is not very happy, saying that's rigged so that Messi can move on to the next round. I don't know. But nonetheless, Argentina has moved on. And the other game yesterday saw Switzerland over Colombia 4-3 in penalty kicks. The game today, quarterfinals kick off. France will take on Morocco. That game underway shortly at 5 o'clock.
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0: Bob's Kids Want to Rock from the Islands Rock. Max 98.3 Boston and Headstones in there as well. You two kickstarting four on this Wednesday afternoon. It's Rob, and for Alice, we ride home. Thanks so much for hanging out with me. Not a bad one at all. We've got another warm day for you. Of course, I'm sure we're complaining about the heat, right? We complained about the cold. Felt like fall arrived again on Sunday. And now we're complaining about the heat, but that's just what we do. Hot one this afternoon. We've got full weather forecast details coming up shortly. Some fun facts for you. Did you know that 6 in 10 parents, so 60%, say they've lost a game on purpose for their kids? What I find funny is it's only 6 out of 10. How's it not 10 out of 10? We've all, right? When our kids are young, who's beating them in checkers when they're young? I don't know. It says here that we experience a paper cut about 400 times during our lifetime. 18% of people have, at some point, stolen either a plate, a bowl, or some silverware from work. Yeah, I'd have to say I'm guilty there. And it says here that 92% of women hate it when a man wears leather pants. Once again, I'm impressed that there are 8% that don't. There you go. Some fun facts for you on a Wednesday afternoon.
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0: Captains, it's Wild from the On It's Rock, Max 98.3. As we ride home on a Wednesday, it is Rob and for Al. And a reminder, coming up October 23rd at the Savoy Theater, it is some great rock and roll entertainment. 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
1: Cape Breton weather.
2: A mix of sun and cloud today. We're looking at a high of 24, humidex 27, UV index 8, or very high. Increasing cloudiness this evening. A chance of showers late this evening and overnight, a low of 13. A mix of sun and cloud for tomorrow. A chance of showers early in the morning. Clearing later on, a high of 27, humidex 30, UV index 8, or very high. And Friday bringing some showers with a high of 22. That's your weather. 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
2: Good afternoon. A Nova Scotia Supreme Court judge has dismissed a lawsuit brought by the United Fisheries Conservation Alliance over the Smegenegadies First Nation lobster fishery in St. Mary's Bay. Justice Ann Smith ruled the group did not have legal standing to challenge the Mi'kmaq community's asserted treaty rights, nor did it have standing to seek declarations from the court regarding federal fisheries rules. The United Fisheries Conservation Alliance represents commercial fishers who argue the unlicensed First Nation fishery threatened lobster stocks and livelihoods. However, in the decision published today, the court ruled that disputes over Aboriginal treaty rights are best addressed through negotiations between First Nations and the federal government and not third-party litigation. The ruling thus found the alliance lacked standing to bring the claim and the suit was dismissed. A Supreme Court judge has ruled that a police statement from a Cape Breton man charged in a sex for alcohol case can be used at trial. 38-year-old Kieran Matthew of Glace Bay faces several charges that include sexual assault and obtaining sexual services from a person under the age of 18. Police allege that he provided alcohol to a pair of teenagers before engaging in sexual activity in May of 2024. Post reports a judge has ruled that Matthew's statement to police was voluntary, saying he had access to legal counsel, understood his rights, and was not pressured during the interview. The Nova Scotia Senior Baseball League is honoring Jim Rico McEachran, president and general manager of the Sydney Sooners, for his extraordinary dedication and commitment to supporting and promoting baseball over the past 50 years. League will be retiring his number 3 for all teams throughout the league. McEachran played for and coached the Sooners from their inaugural season in 1977 until 2001 when he retired, then returned again in 2009 and led the Sooners to championships in 2013, 2014, and 2017. He was previously inducted into the Cape Breton Sports Hall of Fame as a builder in 2009. Ceremony to honor McEachran and retire his number league-wide will take place Saturday, July 11th, prior to the start of the 7 p.m. game against Kenful at the Susan McEachran Memorial Ball Field. The Port of Sydney is launching a free summer concert series to draw more people to the waterfront. The Meet Me at the Fiddle Dockside Sessions will feature lunchtime performances by Cape Breton musicians at the Joan Harris Cruise Pavilion. It'll happen throughout the months of July and August. Organizers say the series is designed to encourage residents and visitors to shop local, grab lunch or coffee, and enjoy live music while supporting waterfront businesses. First performance is set for tomorrow, Thursday, July 9th, with Jordan Musician. Full schedule of concerts is available online through the Port of Sydney website. Cape Breton Regional Police are reminding drivers to stay sober after arresting two people in separate impaired driving incidents overnight. Around 8:30 last night, officers responded to a dispute at a Florence parking lot where a 30-year-old woman was arrested after refusing a breath test. A second woman was also arrested there for breaching court-ordered conditions. Then around 1:30 this morning, police responded to a single-vehicle crash on the Lewisburg Highway. 27-year-old man was arrested for impaired driving and other offenses after being treated for non-life-threatening injuries. The founder of the iconic thrift clothing store chain Frenchie's has died at the age of 94. Edwin Frenchie Terrio passed away on June 28th at his home in Church Point, surrounded by family. Born in Massachusetts, Terrio was inspired to open the first Frenchie's store in the early 1970s after watching his mother bring used clothing home to relatives in Matagan. From the first shop in Matagan, the business expanded across the Maritimes and became a well-known name in secondhand shopping. Two Canadian warships have left Halifax Harbor on a NATO mission to hunt and clear sea mines in European waters. HMCS Moncton and HMCS Edmonton sailed Tuesday as part of Operation Reassurance. The Kingston-class vessels, each carrying about 45 sailors, will deploy advanced underwater vehicles and clearance divers from now through October. Operation aims to deter Russian aggression in Central and Eastern Europe. Rear Admiral Josie Kurtz says the deployment shows Canada's strong commitment to NATO's collective defense and maritime security. RCMP in New Brunswick continue to investigate the circumstances around a fatal crash involving an ambulance that claimed the lives of two paramedics and the patient that they were transporting. The ambulance from PEI was transporting a patient when it collided head-on with a transport truck on Route 16 in New Brunswick, not far from the Confederation Bridge. Patient and two paramedics in the ambulance, all PEI residents, died at the scene. Driver of the transport truck also suffered serious injuries. RCMP say it's still investigating the cause of the collision and say both vehicles involved have been sent for mechanical inspections. And U.S. President Donald Trump says the fragile ceasefire with Iran is over. Trump referred to the Iranian leadership today as scum while telling reporters at the NATO summit that the ceasefire had fallen apart. Comments come as both the U.S. and Iran have conducted fresh attacks against each other's interests in the Middle East. Stock markets are down and global oil prices are surging today in response to the renewed hostilities. In sports, no games at the World Cup today. The quarterfinals will get underway tomorrow with France taking on Morocco. And in the majors, the Blue Jays wrap up their series in San Francisco. Now you're up to date. I'm Jeff Goodfellow.
1: Cape Breton weather.
3: A mix of sun and cloud. Today we're looking at a high of 24, humid index 27, UV index 8, or very high, increasing cloudiness this evening. A chance of showers late this evening and overnight, a low of 13. A mix of sun and cloud for tomorrow. A chance of showers early in the morning, clearing later on, a high of 27, humid index 30, UV index 8, or very high. And Friday bringing some showers with a high of 22. That's your weather. 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

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From the On It's Rock, Max 98.3 as we ride home on a Wednesday. It's Rob in for Al with Collective Soul still to come. Right now, Pat Benatar. This is Heartbreaker from the On It's Rock, Max 98.3.

0: Collective Soul and December from the Onyx Rock, Max 98.3, Pat Benatar and Heartbreaker, Tragically Hip and Quiet Riot, getting 5 o'clock started as we ride home on this midweek Wednesday. It's Rob pitch hitting for Al this week. Thanks so much for hanging out until 6 o'clock. It is the 8th of July already. How fast is the summer going to go? It always does. Well, today is National Raspberry Day. It's Cow Appreciation Day. Yeah. National Freezer Pop Day. I guess that'd be what we call Freezy, right? And it's National Chocolate with Almonds Day. Love those. Birthdays today. Jaden Smith is turning 28 years old. Beck, the man behind the song Loser, he's 56. Joan Osborne turning 64. Kevin Bacon is 68 years old today. He'll forever be the guy from Footloose, right? That 20-year-old kid dancing around. He's 68 years old today. And Angelica Houston is also having a birthday today. She is 75. And if it's your birthday today as well, a very happy birthday to you.
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0: 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It's Rob pitch hitting for Al all this week. Thanks so much for hanging out until 6 o'clock. We've got Tom Petty still to come, the Trues, and some Fog Hat on the way as well as we continue with our ride home. And if you are driving right now, you know that gas is a little expensive, or we're giving you a chance to win some free gas. 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

0: Tom Petty, You Got Lucky from the Honest Rock. Max 98.3, The Trues, and Foghat before that. Thanks so much for hanging out on this Wednesday afternoon. I am back again tomorrow after 12 o'clock. Hope you'll join me then. We've got more great rock on the way. In fact, we'll kick off another Max 98.3 rock ride with Fleetwood Mac on the way next. Have a great night.
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2: Cape Breton weather.
3: A mix of sun and cloud. Today we're looking at a high of 24, humidex 27, UV index 8, or very high. Increasing cloudiness this evening. A chance of showers late this evening and overnight, a low of 13. A mix of sun and cloud for tomorrow. A chance of showers early in the morning. Clearing later on, a high of 27, humidex 30, UV index 8, or very high. And Friday bringing some showers with a high of 22. That's your weather. 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

0: 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Cape Breton weather.
1: Increasing cloudiness this evening, chance of showers late this evening and overnight, a low of 13, a mix of sun and cloud with a chance of showers early in the morning, clearing later on, a high of 27 with the humidex 30, a UV index 8 or very high, cloudy periods tomorrow night, a low of 12. For Friday, showers, a high of 22, and Saturday, a mix of sun and cloud with a high of 22. That's your weather. 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

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You know what I'm talking about. 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